0: pantallas te encierran. El sonido te expande.
1: Escucha en horizontal.
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So what you do? 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
1: Yes?
0: Will you play something gay?
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Maybe we'll talk about it now so you can think about it. Because we all have to make some kind of plans for ourselves. It's a free concert from now on.

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And you damn well better treat each other that way, because if you don't, then we blow the whole thing. But we've got it right there.

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1: Wake up in the morning feeling like P. Diddy. Hey, grab my glasses, I'm out the door. I'm gonna hit this city. Let's before go. I leave, brush my teeth with a bottle of Jack. 'Cause when I leave for the night, I ain't coming back.